my warriors, all my warriors, all my frontline soldiers, all my class soldiers, come to the front. Pump your fists, put your hand in the air, pump your fists like this.

don't know if this makes sense, but you're my hallelujah. Give me a time and place, I rendezvous it, I fly you to it, I beat you there. Girl, you know I got you, us, trust. A couple things I can't spell without you. Now we on top of the world, cause that's just how we do. Used to tell me sky's the limit, now the sky's our point of view. Man, we stepping out like, whoa, cameras point and shoot. Ask me what